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They nearly

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1: You are made of stupid.

Ihr hört Radio 98.1. Besser am Abend. Hey Baby, why don't you smile? You got such a pretty face.

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She said, you know how you heard about that family that burned down in that house?

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I gave the most and took the loss for what I chose. I fought for you, led me to a painful

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I'm progressive, not aggressive. 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

the scouts. They nearly meet a leader one time. They didn't have enough thread to sew the patches on. She said, you know how you heard about that family that burned down in that house?